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2: Well, this one is hard to beat. A couple of years ago, maybe longer than that now, I had an old boat in Florida. It's like an old antique motor yacht, and it was kind of a cool old boat. And I'd taken that boat. I've always wanted to take it up north, like to New York. And so we took the boat up here, and Denise and the girls, we all went up. And they like going to New York City, you know, which I don't really care about going to the city. So I got to stay in my boat there at the harbor tied up, which was cool anyway. So they spent time in the city a few days, and then that was 4th of July, and we went out in Hudson River that night, and they shot the fireworks off. We were anchored out in front of the Statue of Liberty, and New York City was behind us, and the Statue of Liberty and the fireworks were going off. And that sitting on that boat, that was about the coolest thing. My girls still talk about that. I mean, that was the coolest thing. 4th of July, I can ever remember. I can't top that one. It was emotional, sitting there watching the Statue of Liberty and thinking about all that. Very cool.
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The devil went down to Georgia. He was looking for a soul to steal. He was in a bind because he was way behind and he was willing to make a deal. When he came across this young man sawing on a fiddle and playing it hot, and the devil jumped up on a hickory stump and said, "Boy, let me tell you what. I guess you didn't know it, but I'm a fiddle player too. And if you'd care to take a dare, I'll make a bet with you. Now, you play pretty good fiddle, boy, but give the devil his due. I bet a fiddle of gold against your soul, because I think I'm better than you." The boy said, "My name's Johnny, and it might be a sin, but I'll take your bet, and you're going to regret, because I'm the best as ever

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And then a band of demons joined in and it sounded something like this.

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Johnny said, "Devil, just come on back if you ever want to try again. 'Cause I told you once, you son of a gun.

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And W296 EJ Petoskey. Fireworks fly so high, they'll end up right back in the dirt. 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

0: time zone am I on? What country am I in?
1: It doesn't matter. It's 5 o'clock somewhere.
0: It's always on 5 in Margaritaville, come to think of it.
1: Yeah, I heard that.
0: You've been there, haven't you?
1: Yes, sir.
0: I've seen your boat there.
1: I've been to Margaritaville a few times.
0: All right. Well, that's good.
1: Stumble my way back.
0: Okay. Well, we just want to make sure you can keep it between the navigational beacons.
1: Between the buoys. I got it.
0: All right. Well, it's 5 o'clock. Let's go somewhere.
1: I'm ready. Crank it up.
0: Let's get out of here.
1: I'm gone.
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2: My best memories would be hanging out with my mom and brother and sister on the beach of Tabby Island, right off the coast of Savannah, Georgia. 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
2: Turn it up, son. 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
2: Good Friday morning, and thanks for spending time with us so far here on Stock Country 106.7. We play the stars of yesterday and today. I'm Johnny Miller. Looks like a chance of rain and thunderstorms this morning till about noon, then late this afternoon as well. We'll have a complete look at your Stock Country forecast within the next few minutes. Right now, it is time for a check of your Stock Country news and sports this morning, brought to you by Modern Pharmacy in Sheboygan and Modern RX in Indian River, providing the quick personalized service you've been searching for. 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
3: Dozens of rural Michigan counties and townships are asking the state Supreme Court to take up their challenge to rules that let large wind and solar projects bypass local zoning and seek state approval instead. The 79 local governments argue the State Public Service Commission went beyond a 2023 clean energy law by limiting local control and redefining project requirements. A Court of Appeals ruling in May upheld most of the rules but struck down a few provisions. The Supreme Court has not yet decided whether it will hear the case. A petition to recall Antrim County Clerk Victoria Bishop has been submitted to the State Board of Canvassers. Organizer Ashley Arita says the effort stems from concerns over confusion and distrust in the clerk's office. If approved, supporters would have 60 days to collect about 4,000 signatures. This follows the State Board of Elections revoking Bishop's access to the qualified voter file last month. More patrol boats will be on the water this 4th of July weekend as the U.S. Coast Guard takes part in the 2026 Operation Dry Water campaign, a nationwide effort targeting boating under the influence. Officials say alcohol-related boating incidents typically increase over the holiday weekend. The rules apply to all vessels, including canoes and rowboats, and those caught boating under the influence could face fines or arrest. As the National Cherry Festival gets underway in Traverse City, Charlevoix is celebrating a sweet piece of Michigan history. Tomorrow marks 50 years since the city baked what was then the world's largest cherry pie. The 14-foot pie, made in 1986, took about 5 hours to bake, required a crane to lift it from the oven, and fed more than 10,000 people. A 50th anniversary celebration will be held from 1 to 4 on Saturday at the Cherry Pie Statue along US 31, where visitors can also meet the pie's original baker. In sports, the Tigers' offense couldn't keep up with poor pitching performances as they fell to Texas 10-4. Game 2 is tonight in Texas at 8:05, and the Traverse City Pitspitters play the Kalamazoo Growlers at home tonight at 7:05.
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2: Star Country weather. Partly sunny today with a chance of rain and thunderstorms till close to noon, then another chance of rain late this afternoon. Could see some thunderstorms too with highs right around 82. Chance of rain and thunderstorms tonight, lows down to 62. We'll see partly sunny skies tomorrow with a chance of rain and thunderstorms through mid-afternoon with highs near 80. And then partly sunny with a chance of rain on Sunday with highs near 80. 72 in Petoskey right now, 73 in Traverse City, 70 in Gaylord. 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

bright and early. I'm all business in my suit. Yeah, I'm dressed up for success, from my head down to my boots. I don't do it for the money. There's bills that I can't pay. I don't do it for the glory. I just do it anyway. Providing for our futures, my responsibility. Yeah, I'm real good under pressure, being all that I can be. I can't call in sick on Mondays when the weekend's been too strong.

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Carrie Underwood on Stock Country 106.7. We play the stars of yesterday and today. Johnny Miller with you. Thank you for spending your time with us so far on this Friday morning. It's looking like we're going to see partly sunny skies today with a chance of rain and thunderstorms till close to noon. Then late this afternoon, we'll see another chance of rain and thunderstorms with highs near 82. Now, yesterday, well, I thought we were going to see partly to mostly sunny skies all day, no rain, but it looks like for the 4th of July, we will see a chance of rain and thunderstorms at least through mid-afternoon. Yeah, we'll keep you updated on tomorrow's forecast throughout the day today, see if anything changes. But until then, we'll have a complete look at your Stock Country forecast within the next 15 minutes. We'll also be hearing from Artina McBride, Trisha Yearwood, and Darius Rucker soon after Hardy with Favorite Country Song on Stock Country 106.7.

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1: Well, I woke up Sunday morning.
2: It's the 10th of July. I'm Zach Bennett, and this is today's Pure American Country Radio Minute. And we're going back to 1970 on this date when Johnny Cash recorded material for the Johnny Cash Show album at Ryman Auditorium in downtown Nashville, which, of course, then was the home of the Grand Ole Opry. The album was tied to Johnny's television series, but one song from that night became much bigger than a TV souvenir. That song? Kris Kristofferson's Sunday Morning Coming Down. Ray Stevens had already recorded it, but Cash's version became the one that opened the door all the way. Went to number one on the country chart, helped establish Kris as one of Nashville's essential songwriters, and won the CMA Award for Song of the Year. The performance worked because Cash did not polish the rough edges off the song. He understood its loneliness, and he let it stand there in the room. I'm Zach Bennett. That's today's Pure American Country Radio Minute. That he
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0: Star Country 106.7. We play the stars of yesterday and today. I'm Johnny Miller. We're expecting a little bit of sunshine, but we also are expecting a chance of rain and thunderstorms through noon today and late this afternoon. We'll have a complete look at your Star Country forecast within the next few minutes. Right now, Nick Rudy is here with your Star Country news and sports on Star Country 106.7.
1: Dozens of rural Michigan counties and townships are asking the state Supreme Court to take up their challenge to rules that let large wind and solar projects bypass local zoning and seek state approval instead. The 79 local governments argue the State Public Service Commission went beyond a 2023 clean energy law by limiting local control and redefining project requirements. A Court of Appeals ruling in May upheld most of the rules but struck down a few provisions. The Supreme Court has not yet decided whether it will hear the case. A petition to recall Antrim County Clerk Victoria Bishop has been submitted to the State Board of Canvassers. Organizer Ashley Arita says the effort stems from concerns over confusion and distrust in the clerk's office. If approved, supporters would have 60 days to collect about 4,000 signatures. This follows the State Board of Elections revoking Bishop's access to the qualified voter file last month. More patrol boats will be on the water this 4th of July weekend as the U.S. Coast Guard takes part in the 2026 Operation Dry Water campaign, a nationwide effort targeting boating under the influence. Officials say alcohol-related boating incidents typically increase over the holiday weekend. The rules apply to all vessels, including canoes and rowboats, and those caught boating under the influence could face fines or arrest. As the National Cherry Festival gets underway in Traverse City, Charlevoix is celebrating a sweet piece of Michigan history. Tomorrow marks 50 years since the city baked what was then the world's largest cherry pie. The 14-foot pie, made in 1986, took about 5 hours to bake, required a crane to lift it from the oven, and fed more than 10,000 people. A 50th anniversary celebration will be held from 1 to 4 on Saturday at the Cherry Pie Statue along US 31, where visitors can also meet the pie's original baker. In sports, the Tigers' offense couldn't keep up with poor pitching performances as they fell to Texas 10-4. Game 2 is tonight in Texas at 8:05, and the Traverse City Pittsfitters play the Kalamazoo Growlers at home tonight at 7:05.
0: Star Country weather. Partly sunny today with a chance of rain and thunderstorms till close to noon. And then another chance of rain and thunderstorms late this afternoon with highs right around 82. We have a chance of rain and thunderstorms tonight as well with lows down to 62. Partly sunny tomorrow, chance of rain and thunderstorms through mid-afternoon. Highs getting up to 80. Partly sunny with a chance of rain on Sunday and highs near 80. 72 in Petoskey right now, 73 in Traverse City, 71 in Gaylord. Here's a classic cut now from Alabama on Star Country 106.7.

Kenny Chesney and Stock Country 106.7. We play the stars of yesterday and today. Expecting partly sunny skies and a chance of rain and thunderstorms till close to noon. Then another chance of rain late this afternoon with some thunderstorms possible and a high of 82. We'll have a complete look at your Stock Country forecast within the next few minutes. Now, I can't believe the rainbow picture, and you can see it on our Facebook page, that my wife took and sent me this morning. Absolutely gorgeous. I think it's a good sign for the weekend coming up. Here's Zach Todd on Stock Country 106.7.

stars of yesterday and today for Boyne City, Traverse City, and all of Northern Michigan. 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

0: Joe DiMessina on Star Country 106.7. We play the stars of yesterday and today. Johnny Miller with you. I want to congratulate Terry Ormsby and Frida Gibbard. They both won yesterday. They'll be heading over to the Northern Michigan Speedway tomorrow to see the races, where the gates will open at 4, time trials at 5, green flag will drop at 7. Great family fun. Tickets are only $15 for adults, $10 for seniors, $5 for kids 5 to 12. Pit passes $30. Complete details at northernmichiganspeedway.net. So, again, congratulations to Terry Ormsby for winning the family four-pack and Frida Gibbard for the two pit passes you could win for next Saturday's race. Just look out for the Northern Michigan Speedway racing event Facebook post that we'll have up in just under a week on Thursday. It could be your chance to win. All right, we have your new sports and weather in just about 10 minutes on Stock Country 106.7.
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1: Good Friday morning, and thank you for spending your time with us so far here on Stock Country 106.7, where we play the stars of yesterday and today. I'm Johnny Miller. We're expecting partly sunny skies, though a chance of rain and thunderstorms till close to noon, and another chance later this afternoon with highs near 82. We'll have a complete look at your Stock Country forecast within the next few minutes. Right now it is time for a check of your Stock Country news and sports this morning, and it's brought to you by Trigas, with locations in Traverse City, Mansalona, and Benzonia. 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
2: Dozens of rural Michigan counties and townships are asking the state Supreme Court to take up their challenge to rules that let large wind and solar projects bypass local zoning and seek state approval instead. The 79 local governments argue the State Public Service Commission went beyond a 2023 clean energy law by limiting local control and redefining project requirements. A Court of Appeals ruling in May upheld most of the rules but struck down a few provisions. The Supreme Court has not yet decided whether it will hear the case. A petition to recall Antrim County Clerk Victoria Bishop has been submitted to the State Board of Canvassers. Organizer Ashley Arita says the effort stems from concerns over confusion and distrust in the clerk's office. If approved, supporters would have 60 days to collect about 4,000 signatures. This follows the State Board of Elections revoking Bishop's access to the qualified voter file last month. More patrol boats will be on the water this 4th of July weekend as the U.S. Coast Guard takes part in the 2026 Operation Dry Water campaign, a nationwide effort targeting boating under the influence. Officials say alcohol-related boating incidents typically increase over the holiday weekend. The rules apply to all vessels, including canoes and rowboats, and those caught boating under the influence could face fines or arrest. As the National Cherry Festival gets underway in Traverse City, Charlevoix is celebrating a sweet piece of Michigan history. Tomorrow marks 50 years since the city baked what was then the world's largest cherry pie. The 14-foot pie, made in 1986, took about 5 hours to bake, required a crane to lift it from the oven, and fed more than 10,000 people. A 50th anniversary celebration will be held from 1 to 4 on Saturday at the Cherry Pie Statue along US 31, where visitors can also meet the pie's original baker. In sports, the Tigers' offense couldn't keep up with poor pitching performances as they fell to Texas 10-4. Game 2 is tonight in Texas at 8:05, and the Traverse City Pitspitters play the Kalamazoo Growlers at home tonight at 7:05.
1: All right. Thank you, Nick. 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
1: Partly sunny skies throughout the day today, although we do have a chance of rain and thunderstorms till close to noon, then another chance later this afternoon, and a high of 82. Chance of rain and thunderstorms as well tonight. Lows down to 62. We'll see partly sunny skies tomorrow with a chance of rain and thunderstorms through mid-afternoon with highs near 80. And then partly sunny with a chance of rain on Sunday with highs near 80. 70 right now in Petoskey, 71 in Traverse City, 70 in Gaylord. 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

Keith Urban, Somebody Like You on Star Country 106.7. We play the stars of yesterday and today. Partly sunny, chance of rain and thunderstorms still close to noon. Then another chance of rain and thunderstorms late this afternoon. We'll see highs get up to 82. We'll see a little sunshine tomorrow for the start of the National Cherry Festival, but with a chance of rain through mid-afternoon and highs near 80. Hopefully that chance will not be a strong chance. I'd like to see a little less rain for the start of the Cherry Festival. So, crossing my fingers. We'll have a complete look at your Star Country forecast within the next 15 minutes. We'll also be hearing from Tracy Lawrence, Carrie Underwood, and Garth Brooks. And speaking of the National Cherry Festival, it starts tomorrow, and I'll have some details on it here within the next 6 minutes on Star Country 106.7.

0: Tracy Lawrence on Stock and Tree 106.7. We play the stars of yesterday and today. Johnny Miller with you. It's the day before the start of the 100th National Cherry Festival celebration. And what a day it's going to be tomorrow. We're going to start it off at Old Town Parking Deck with the Sarah Hardy's Farmer's Market. And then in the open space tomorrow, the Very Cherry Flying Pancake Breakfast at 8, along with Zumba by the Bay. The official National Cherry Festival opening ceremonies will also be at the open space starting at 10 o'clock. And there'll be a cherry farm market there as well, beer tent, flight deck, the air show over West Grand Traverse Bay, the pit spitting contest later in the evening. It's going to be a fun day tomorrow. And that's only a few of the things that are going on tomorrow during the National Cherry Festival, and just a drop in the bucket of what's going to be happening throughout the entire week from tomorrow all the way to the 11th. If you want complete details, hour by hour, day by day, for the 100th celebration of the National Cherry Festival, head over to cherryfestival.org on their events page. 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

0: Star Country 106.7. We play the stars of yesterday and today. Johnny Miller with you. Looking at a little bit of sunshine today. Chance of rain and thunderstorms till close to noon. Another chance late this afternoon. Highs near 82. We'll have a complete look at your Star Country forecast within the next few minutes. Nick Rudy is here now with your Star Country news and sports on Star Country 106.7.
1: Several roads in northern Michigan are still closed from recent storms. MDOT says they'll remain closed for the 4th of July holiday. The M119 Tunnel of Trees Highway had the worst damage, but there are other closures on M88 and M66 in Antrim County. MDOT reminds all drivers to respect barricades and closure notices. The state legislature is still in session and has been overnight voting on various bills. Lawmakers are expected to vote on a state budget, one that is expected to be more than $80 billion. School officials have complained that legislatures have gone past the July 1st deadline to pass a budget, making it difficult for them to plan for the school year. The Charlevoix County Sheriff's Office is warning residents about a suspected squatter in the area. Authorities say Richard Strick, first reported in the county in 2023, has been spotted again and is believed to be targeting vacant homes, including those recently sold or listed for sale. Charlevoix County Prosecutor Kit Tholen says squatting is illegal and a serious violation of homeowners' sense of safety. Anyone who encounters Strick inside their home should call law enforcement immediately. The Michigan Department of Licensing and Regulatory Affairs and the State Fire Marshal Tom Hughes are reminding Michiganders to put safety first this Independence Day. Officials encourage residents to attend professional fireworks displays when possible, and if using consumer fireworks at home, to purchase them only from licensed retailers. Keep water nearby, follow all safety instructions, and remember that fireworks are only legal on private property with the owner's permission and should never be used while under the influence of drugs or alcohol. In sports, the Tigers' offense couldn't keep up with poor pitching performances as they fell to Texas 10-4. Game 2 is tonight in Texas at 8:05, and the Traverse City Pit Spitters play the Kalamazoo Growlers at home tonight at 7:05.
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0: So we will see partly sunny skies throughout the day today. We do have a chance of rain and thunderstorms that'll last close to noon. And another chance late this afternoon with highs near 82. We have a chance of rain and thunderstorms as well tonight. For those down to 62, partly sunny tomorrow for the 4th. A chance of rain and thunderstorms through mid-afternoon with highs near 80. And partly sunny with a chance of rain on Sunday and a high near 80. 70 in Petoskey right now. 71 in Traverse City. 70 in Gaylord. Here's Trace Atkins on Star Country 106.7.

One's 36, one's 23. It's hard to believe, but you're gonna miss this. You're gonna want this back. You're gonna wish these days.

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John Michael Montgomery on Star Country 106.7. We play the stars of yesterday and today. Looks like we'll see partly sunny skies, although we do have a few chances of rain and thunderstorms. The first one till close to noon today, and then another late this afternoon. We will see highs get up to about 82 today. We'll have a complete look at your Star Country forecast in about 15 minutes. We'll also be hearing from Scotty McCreery and Hootie and the Blowfish, Kenny Chesney, too. And with so many great places in northern Michigan to be over the 4th of July weekend, it's hard to really choose one at all. But if you have to choose one, I have a suggestion for you within the next 7 minutes on Star Country 106.7.

0: Kenny Chesney, somewhere with you on Stock Country 106.7. We play the stars of yesterday and today. Johnny Miller with you. We're heading toward 8, and we're getting ever closer to the 4th of July weekend, celebrating our nation's 250th anniversary. So excited for that. But what to do and where to go for these celebrations? Well, I already talked about the Nashville Cherry Festival this morning, so we're going to head north to Mackinac City and let you know what's going on there. The Mackinac Women's Club Strawberry Social will be taking place from 11 until 4 with fresh strawberries, homemade biscuits, and vanilla ice cream as perhaps you celebrate Independence Day in Mackinac City. Bounce houses for the kids from noon until 3, and games will start at 1 o'clock for all ages. It'll be a coin scramble, frisbee toss, hole-in-one, cornhole, egg toss, trophies for the winners, too, at the Mackinac City Municipal Marina Lawn. Then at 9 o'clock will be the Straits Area Concert Band at Conkling Heritage Park, and then fireworks over the harbor at dusk, right around 10:30. So definitely going to be a fun time in Mackinac City. Of course, you have all the shopping that you could handle, so you can head over to a store with a door, pick up some great items. Could also dine in Mackinac City's fantastic restaurants, maybe pick up some fudge, some ice cream. It is going to be in the 80s, so something to think about as you're planning for your 4th of July weekend. New sports and weather in just about 10 minutes. 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
1: Hope your Friday is off to a great start. Star Country 1067. We play the stars of yesterday and today. Johnny Miller with you. We'll have a complete look at your Star Country forecast within the next few minutes. Right now, it's time for a check of your Star Country news and sports this morning, brought to you by Tri-Gas with locations in Traverse City, Mancelona, and Benzonia. 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
2: Several roads in northern Michigan are still closed from recent storms. MDOT says they'll remain closed for the 4th of July holiday. The M119 Tunnel of Trees Highway had the worst damage, but there are other closures on M88 and M66 in Antrim County. MDOT reminds all drivers to respect barricades and closure notices. The state legislature is still in session and has been overnight voting on various bills. Lawmakers are expected to vote on a state budget, one that is expected to be more than $80 billion. School officials have complained that legislatures have gone past the July 1st deadline to pass a budget, making it difficult for them to plan for the school year. The Charlevoix County Sheriff's Office is warning residents about a suspected squatter in the area. Authorities say Richard Strick, first reported in the county in 2023, has been spotted again and is believed to be targeting vacant homes, including those recently sold or listed for sale. Charlevoix County Prosecutor Kit Tholen says squatting is illegal and a serious violation of homeowners' sense of safety. Anyone who encounters Strick inside their home should call law enforcement immediately. The Michigan Department of Licensing and Regulatory Affairs and the State Fire Marshal Tom Hughes are reminding Michiganders to put safety first this Independence Day. Officials encourage residents to attend professional fireworks displays when possible, and if using consumer fireworks at home, to purchase them only from licensed retailers. Keep water nearby, follow all safety instructions, and remember that fireworks are only legal on private property with the owner's permission and should never be used while under the influence of drugs or alcohol.
3: In sports, the Tigers' offense couldn't keep up with poor pitching performances as they fell to Texas 10-4. Game 2 is tonight in Texas at 8:05, and the Traverse City Pit Spitters play the Kalamazoo Growlers at home tonight at 7:05.
1: 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We'll have a complete look at your Star Country forecast next on Star Country 1067.
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1: Star Country Weather. Partly sunny today. Chance of rain and thunderstorms till close to noon. Then we'll see another chance of rain and thunderstorms late this afternoon with highs near 82. We have a chance of rain and thunderstorms as well tonight. Lows down to 62. Partly sunny tomorrow with a chance of rain and thunderstorms through mid-afternoon with highs near 80. And then partly sunny with a chance of rain on Sunday. Highs once again near 80. It's 71 in Petoskey right now. 72 in Traverse City. 70 in Gaylord. Phil Vassar now and just another day in paradise. I'm Star Country 1067.

Toby Keith on Star Country 106.7. We play the stars of yesterday and today. I'm Johnny Miller. I would like to see a very slight chance of rain, if there's going to be any chance of rain over the next several days. We will have it, though. A little bit of sun today, chance of rain and thunderstorms till close to noon, and then a chance of rain and thunderstorms later this afternoon with highs near 82. Partly sunny tomorrow to start the National Cherry Festival and, of course, the anniversary of America 250. And a chance of rain and thunderstorms through mid-afternoon with highs near 80. We'll have a complete look at your Star Country forecast in just about 15 minutes. We'll be hearing from Taylor Swift as well, Brooks and Dunn and George Strait. Here's Morgan Wallen now on Star Country 106.7.

0: on what's going on throughout northern Michigan, even for tonight's fireworks over the bay at Bay Harbor. And then, of course, throughout the weekend in Boyne City, Petoskey, Indian River, Mackinac City, Traverse City, Sheboygan, Torch Lake. It's all there. 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

0: Star Country 106.7. We play the stars of yesterday and today. Johnny Miller with you. We'll have a complete look at your Star Country forecast within the next few minutes. Right now, Nick Rudy is here with a final check of your Star Country news and sports for the day on Star Country 106.7.
1: Several roads in northern Michigan are still closed from recent storms. MDOT says they'll remain closed for the 4th of July holiday. The M119 Tunnel of Trees Highway had the worst damage, but there are other closures on M88 and M66 in Antrim County. MDOT reminds all drivers to respect barricades and closure notices. The state legislature is still in session and has been overnight voting on various bills. Lawmakers are expected to vote on a state budget, one that is expected to be more than $80 billion. School officials have complained that legislatures have gone past the July 1st deadline to pass a budget, making it difficult for them to plan for the school year. The Charlevoix County Sheriff's Office is warning residents about a suspected squatter in the area. Authorities say Richard Strick, first reported in the county in 2023, has been spotted again and is believed to be targeting vacant homes, including those recently sold or listed for sale. Charlevoix County Prosecutor Kit Tholen says squatting is illegal and a serious violation of homeowners' sense of safety. Anyone who encounters Strick inside their home should call law enforcement immediately. The Michigan Department of Licensing and Regulatory Affairs and the State Fire Marshal Tom Hughes are reminding Michiganders to put safety first this Independence Day. Officials encourage residents to attend professional fireworks displays when possible, and if using consumer fireworks at home, to purchase them only from licensed retailers. Keep water nearby, follow all safety instructions, and remember that fireworks are only legal on private property with the owner's permission and should never be used while under the influence of drugs or alcohol. In sports, the Tigers' offense couldn't keep up with poor pitching performances as they fell to Texas 10-4. Game 2 is tonight in Texas at 8:05. And the Traverse City Pit Spitters play the Kalamazoo Growlers at home tonight at 7:05.
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0: Partly sunny today with a chance of rain and thunderstorms till close to noon. Then another chance of rain and thunderstorms late this afternoon with highs near 82. We have a chance of rain and thunderstorms and 62 tonight. Partly sunny tomorrow with a chance of rain and thunderstorms through mid-afternoon with highs getting close to 80. We'll see partly sunny skies and near 80 on Sunday with a chance of rain. 71 right now in Petoskey. 74 in Traverse City. 71 in Gaylord. 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
1: A great classic cut there from Conway Twitty on Star Country 106.7. We play the stars of yesterday and today. I'm Johnny Miller, and usually during Weekend in the Country on Saturday morning starting at 6, we take you back to one memorable week in country music anywhere between 1980 and 1999. Well, this weekend, obviously, is 4th of July weekend, so Craig Orndorff will be celebrating with patriotic music during the course of Weekend in the Country. We'll have that tomorrow morning starting at 6. But until then, here's Shania Twain. 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

0: Montgomery Gentry and Something to Be Proud Of on Star Country 106.7. We play the stars of yesterday and today. We're heading toward 9. I'm Johnny Miller and looking forward to a great 4th of July weekend celebrating America's 250th anniversary. But it is also a Saturday where the Northern Michigan Speedway racing event will be back. Yeah, it took a week off last week. Now it's back, and it's going to be an exciting Saturday evening. So bring the entire family. Tickets are just $15 for adults, $10 for seniors, $5 to $12. 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Pit pass is only $30. And you can get complete details at northernmichiganspeedway.net. Now, we did give away a family four-pack and two pit passes yesterday to Terry Ormsby and Frida Gibbard. So if you want to win, you can do that for next week's Northern Michigan Speedway event. We'll have another Facebook post up on Thursday. Post your reply to qualify. You could win, just like Terry and Frida did. All right, we're coming up on 9 and 60 minutes of continuous country favorites on Star Country 106.7.
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Wang. Neil McCoy on Star Country 106.7. We played the stars of yesterday and today. It's a little after 9. I'm Johnny Miller. We're inside 60 minutes of continuous country favorites. We'll be hearing from Martina McBride, Sugar Ray, Luke Combs, and Blake Shelton now. 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

Tim McGraw, something like that on Star Country 106.7. Johnny Miller with you on this day before Independence Day. Looking forward to a fantastic weekend. I hope you are too. We may see a little rain here and there over the course of the next several days. I'm hoping it's nothing to worry about. I'd really enjoy if the rain would actually be a very slight chance of rain. Let's cross our fingers for that. Love to see the parades and the fireworks. But I guess the big question is, do you know where they are throughout northern Michigan? If not, I'll have some details on where they are in just about 10 minutes on Star Country 106.7.

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day, Potts Farm was a place to go. Load a truck up, hit the dirt road. 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King and the Can and the Marlboro Man. Jack and Jim were a few good men. 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Better watch out for the boys in blue. And all this small town, he said, she said. 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Watch your mouth. Before I have to knock that loud mouth out. I'm tired of talking, man. Y'all ain't listening. Them old dudes.

0: Jason Aldean and Dirt Road Anthem on Stock Country 106.7. We play the stars of yesterday and today. I'm Johnny Miller. Thank you for spending your time with us so far on this third day of July. Tomorrow starts America's 250th anniversary celebrations throughout northern Michigan. But where are they? 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All right, we have another 60 minutes of continuous country favorites next on Star Country 106.7.
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2: Explore what makes America unique to other countries around the globe, and you will come to realize that since its inception, America has been a country built, not on a history or ethnicity, but on a set of ideas. The idea that man has certain unalienable rights given to him, not by other men, but by his creator. The idea that in a land of liberty, all will have opportunity. As America's 42nd President Bill Clinton put it, the essence of America, that which really unites us, is not ethnicity or nationality or religion. It is an idea. And what an idea it is. That you can come from humble circumstances and do great things, end quote. As our nation's 30th President Calvin Coolidge put it, America is the only country ever founded on an idea. The only country that is not founded on race or even common history. It's founded on an idea. And the idea is liberty. Celebrating the fundamental idea of freedom, liberty, and justice for all. On our 250th birthday as a nation.
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0: Partly sunny today, chance of rain and thunderstorms till close to noon, and another chance of late rain and thunderstorms this afternoon with highs near 82. We have a chance of rain and thunderstorms and a low down to 62 tonight. Partly sunny tomorrow with a chance of rain and thunderstorms through mid-afternoon with a high of 80. Partly sunny with a chance of rain and highs near 80 on Sunday. 73 in Petoskey right now. 76 in Traverse City. 74 in Gaylord.
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Kenny Chesney and Beer in Mexico on Stock Country 106.7. We play the stars of yesterday and today as we roll through 60 minutes of continuous country favorites. We'll be hearing from Luke Combs, Tim McGraw, Restless Heart, and Morgan Wallen, all after Toby Keith on Stock Country 106.7.

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1: Big and Rich on Star Country 106.7. We play the stars of yesterday and today, rolling through 60 minutes of continuous country favorites. You know, music artist Mac Watts will be at Gypsy Distillery later on this evening. Dino did an interview with him. We'll talk more about that in just about 15 minutes on Star Country 106.7.

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0: A great classic cut there from Hank Williams Jr. on Star Country 106.7. We play the stars of yesterday and today. I'm Johnny Miller. It has been a pleasure. I will talk to you again a week from Monday. Yeah, I'm going to have a week off. Going to head to the National Cherry Festival. Got a booth there. I won't name what it is. You know, got a little side project going. But I hope you have a fantastic Independence Day weekend celebrating 250 years of our nation. All right, Dino's up next. He'll have more from our Star Country calendar. He will also have an interview with Mack Watts coming up just after noon. Yeah, he will be performing at Gypsy Distillery in Petoskey this evening. He'll have details on that event. He'll be catching up with Mack Watts and seeing what he's been up to lately, and you'll get to hear that interview just after noon today. And of course, you'll hear 60 minutes of continuous country favorites throughout the day, too, with Star Country 106.7.
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4: Partly sunny this afternoon. We will have a chance of rain and thunderstorms later on with highs near 82. Chance of rain and thunderstorms as well tonight with lows down to 62. We have another partly sunny day tomorrow with a chance of rain and thunderstorms through mid-afternoon with highs getting up to 80. 80 degrees on Sunday. Partly sunny skies and a chance of rain. 74 in Petoskey right now. 78 in Traverse City. 75 in Galen.
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Star Country 106.7, the stars of yesterday and today. Good morning. Happy 3rd of July. Dino with you until 3. Hope your day is going well so far and you're ready for a good, safe holiday weekend. That one is Miranda Lambert, White Liar. Let's go ahead and check our national day calendar real quick. It is Friday, July 3rd. It's National Compliment Your Mirror Day. National

Chocolate Wafer Day, National Eat Your Beans Day, and National Fried Clam Day. Those are what's on the National Day calendar for July 3rd. 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

0: Star Country 106.7, the stars of yesterday and today. If you're looking for some last-minute entertainment this weekend, well, the race is on at the Northern Michigan Speedway. Go to northernmichiganspeedway.net and get all the details. But here's some of the details for you. Gates will open at 4, time trials at 5, the race starts at 7. Tickets just $15, $10, or $5 per person, depending on your age. Pit passes are $30 a person. All the details are at northernmichiganspeedway.net. You can find a lot of those details also on our Star Country Facebook page. That's Faith Hill, Wild One. 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
3: Yeah, I love the 4th of July. A lot of great memories growing up, you know, watching fireworks, being with family, hanging out. And even to this day, we have a tradition where we try to go to Sun Valley, where my wife is from, and hang out in the mountains, take the kids, and just spend a week out there just kind of enjoying life and taking it all in. And obviously we still love to do the fireworks and hang out, but also just kind of reflect and be thankful for the country we live in, the sacrifice that's made so that we can live here and be free. And it's just a special holiday, and we're always so grateful and thankful for the people who serve this country and the sacrifice that's made, you know, with their families and everything else, and, you know, pay honor and tribute to those who fight so hard for that freedom.
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So, 4th of July coming up tomorrow. What is the number one food people eat on 4th of July? It's hot dogs. Easy one there. What's your favorite, though? What's your favorite food on 4th of July? I don't know if I have a favorite. I have some friends that make these salmon and bacon bites that are pretty darn good, and every year I look forward to those. But I don't know if that's necessarily my favorite. It's just one that I really like a lot. What's your favorite? 231-545-1067. You can text in your opinion on that. If you like, here is Deeper Than the Holler, Randy Travis on Star Country 106.7.

0: Star Country 106.7, the stars of yesterday and today. Jason Aldean, she's country. Well, are we going to have to deal with some rain this weekend? Let's find out. Let's check the forecast.
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0: Well, it seems we do have a chance of showers and thunderstorms today. Partly sunny, otherwise high in the mid-80s. A chance of showers and thunderstorms for tonight and mostly cloudy, low 67. Independence Day, a chance of showers and thunderstorms gradually becoming sunny with a high of 81. Saturday night, a chance of showers and thunderstorms, mostly cloudy, low 64. Sunday, a chance of showers and thunderstorms, partly sunny, high 81. And Sunday night, a slight chance of showers, partly cloudy, low 61. On Monday, sunny with a high of 82. That's your weekend forecast at Star Country 106.7. 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

Star Country, 106.7, the stars of yesterday and today, noon lunch hour. And if you're looking for plans this evening, Mac Watts is going to be at Gypsy Vodka in Petoskey this evening. And we are going to have the chance to listen to one of Mac's songs coming up in just a little bit. I had a chance to have a conversation with him this week. I'll play a little bit of that, and then we'll hear the song. It's called On My Own. That's going to be coming up in just a little bit here on Star Country. Right now, it's George Burge, and It Won't Be Long on Star Country 106.7.

0: Star Country 106.7, the stars of yesterday and today. It's time for some music from Mac Watts. He's going to be at Gypsy Vodka in Petoskey tonight. And Mac and I talked for quite a while this week, and I asked him about his song On My Own, which is his most recent single. And here's what he had to say about that.
1: I wanted to ask you about the single On My Own. Is that song reflective of your experiences? Because that's kind of how I took it when I was listening to it.
2: Absolutely. It's one of my favorite songs that I've written. There's so many layers to it, and I tried to make it as, you know, relatable as possible, but also like me at the same time. And it's such a meaningful song for me. You know, it's a big thank you to everybody. You know, I could maybe do this on my own, but I really wouldn't want to. I've met so many amazing people doing this, you know, in this business and just in this whole journey of music, and it's everybody that I get to play with, you know, they all have contributed in my success somewhere along the way. And it's a big thank you, you know, it's a big thank you to everybody along the way, everybody that's been there, everybody who's been a part of the journey. You know, there's pieces in that song where it's like, okay, I was going through a hard time at this point of the song, and this got me through it, or, you know, something like that. And I'm really proud of that song. It's high energy and it's all true.
1: It's relatable. I mean, when I first listened to it, I was like, this is totally relatable to people. I mean, definitely people hearing that song will be able to put a piece or several pieces of what you say in that song. And say, you know, that, hey, that's part of what's going on with me. And so I think that's the kind of song that, you know, that's the reason for songs, really, is to be relatable and to have somebody out there say, oh yeah, that's, you know, that reminds me of my story. So I think it's super cool.
2: Well, thank you. Yeah, no, I exactly what you just said. So, thank you.
0: All right. That was Mac Watts. And now here's his song On My Own on Star Country 106.7.

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0: Star Country 106.7, the stars of yesterday and today. Well, those Tigers got absolutely walloped yesterday by the Texas Rangers. They get another crack at them today, though, so hopefully they will be able to take care of business and get back on the winning track. This is Alan Jackson, Drive for Danny Gene, Star Country 106.7.
1: It's painted red, the stripe was white, it was 18 feet. From the bow to the stern light. Second hand from a dealer in Atlanta. I rode up with Daddy when he went there to get her.

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1: On a warm summer's evening, on a train bound for nowhere, I met up with a gambler. We were both too tired to sleep, so we took turns of staring out the window at the darkness till boredom overtook us. And he began to speak. He said, "Son, I've made a life

0: We do have a chance of showers and thunderstorms today. Partly sunny, otherwise high in the mid-80s. A chance of showers and thunderstorms for tonight and mostly cloudy, low 67. Independence Day, a chance of showers and thunderstorms gradually becoming sunny with a high of 81. Saturday night, a chance of showers and thunderstorms, mostly cloudy, low 64. Sunday, a chance of showers and thunderstorms, partly sunny, high 81. And Sunday night, a slight chance of showers, partly cloudy, low 61. On Monday, sunny with a high of 82. That's your weekend forecast at Star Country 106.7.
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Star Country 106.7, the stars of yesterday and today. Good afternoon. Dino with you, hanging for a little while till 3 o'clock here on your Friday. Getting ready to get into that holiday weekend. That's Keith Urban, You'll Think of Me. So Alan Jackson did his big Last Call concert, and check this out. They have recorded it not only to air on television later on this year, but also on CD. It's called Alan Jackson, Last Call, One More for the Road, the finale, live from Nashville, CD. It comes out in December, and they are pre-ordering it right now. So if you want to check that out, I would guess go to Alan Jackson's website, and you can get information on that. It's only $15, too, so not bad at all. But if you want that on CD to remember that occasion when the great Alan Jackson played his last show, they're going to have it coming out in December. Here is Hardy, favorite country song on Star Country 106.7.

0: Star Country 106.7, the stars of yesterday and today. I love a rainy night from Eddie Rabbit. Well, we have got two big jackpots coming up this weekend. Tonight, it's the Mega Millions, $542 million with a cash option of $242 million. And then tomorrow, it is the Powerball. And the Powerball jackpot is right up there, too. Powerball jackpot is $396 with a cash value of $180.2 million. So get some tickets for both. That'd be a great way to, you know, commemorate the holiday weekend. Celebrate America 250 with some big money, right? Get some tickets. You can't win if you don't play. Coming up next, we've got music for you from Lady A on Star Country 106.7.
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3: Yeah, I love the 4th of July. A lot of great memories growing up, you know, watching fireworks, being with family. Hanging out. And even to this day, we have a tradition where we try to go to Sun Valley, where my wife is from, and hang out in the mountains, take the kids, and just spend a week out there just kind of enjoying life and taking it all in. And obviously, we still love to do the fireworks and hang out, but also just kind of reflect and be thankful for the country we live in, the sacrifice that's made so that we can live here and be free. And it's just a special holiday. And we're always so grateful and thankful for the people who serve this country and the sacrifice that's made, you know, with their families and everything else, and, you know, pay honor and tribute to those who fight so hard for that freedom.
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Luke Combs, sleepless in a hotel room. 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

0: we do have a chance of showers and thunderstorms today. Partly sunny, otherwise high in the mid-80s. A chance of showers and thunderstorms for tonight and mostly cloudy, low 67. Independence Day, a chance of showers and thunderstorms, gradually becoming sunny with a high of 81. Saturday night, a chance of showers and thunderstorms, mostly cloudy, low 64. Sunday, a chance of showers and thunderstorms, partly sunny, high 81. And Sunday night, a slight chance of showers, partly cloudy, low 61. On Monday, sunny with a high of 82. That's your weekend forecast at Star Country 106.7.
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0: The stars of yesterday and today for Gaylord and all of Northern Michigan. 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

Star Country, 106.7, the stars of yesterday and today. Good afternoon, Dino with you for a little bit longer, and then I'm going to call it a week and get into the holiday weekend. That is John Anderson's Seminole Wind. Here's one of the things coming up this weekend. It's the 2026 National Cherry Festival Arts and Crafts Fair. It's happening Sunday from 10 till 6, Union Street between Front and 6th Streets and the Rotary Square in Traverse City. 10 till 6 on Sunday. Stop out and check it out. Get some good stuff. Here is Warrant for the Wind, Ella Langley, Star Country 106.7.

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0: Star Country 106.7, the stars of yesterday and today. Just another reminder that if you're looking for some entertainment this evening, Mack Watts is going to be performing at Gypsy Vodka in Petoskey. That's going to be a great show. Check it out tonight. That is Diamond Rio and One More Day. And coming up next, we've got Kenny Chesney. She Thinks My Tractor's Sexy on Star Country 106.7.
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2: Hey, y'all, it's Tyler Hubbard, wishing you a safe and happy 4th of July.
3: Yeah, I love the 4th of July. A lot of great memories growing up, you know, watching fireworks, being with family, hanging out. And even to this day, we have a tradition where we try to go to Sun Valley, where my wife is from, and hang out in the mountains, take the kids, and just spend a week out there just kind of enjoying life and taking it all in. And obviously we still love to do the fireworks and hang out, but also just kind of reflect and be thankful for the country we live in, the sacrifice that's made so that we can live here and be free. And it's just a special holiday, and we're always so grateful and thankful for the people who serve this country and the sacrifice that's made, you know, with their families and everything else, and, you know, pay honor and tribute to those who fight so hard for that freedom.
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0: 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Eddie Rabbit, Driving My Life Away. 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
0: Small chance of showers and thunderstorms this afternoon. Partly sunny with a high in the mid-80s. A slight chance of showers and thunderstorms for tonight. Cloudy and a low of 67. Independence Day, chance of showers and thunderstorms in the afternoon. Partly sunny, high 81. Saturday night, a chance of showers and thunderstorms and mostly cloudy, low 64. Sunday, partly sunny, a chance of showers and thunderstorms in the afternoon, high 81. And Sunday night, a slight chance of showers and partly cloudy, low 61. As for Monday, sunny with a high of 82. Hope you have a fabulous holiday weekend, a safe holiday weekend. We'll chat on Monday on Star Country 106.7.
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3: Well, this one is hard to beat. A couple of years ago, maybe longer than that now, I had an old boat in Florida. It's like an old antique motor yacht, and it was kind of cool old boat. And I'd taken that boat. I've always wanted to take it up north, like to New York. And so we took the boat up there, and Denise and the girls, we all went up. And they like going to New York City, you know, which I don't really care about going to the city. So I got to stay in my boat there at the harbor tied up, which was cool anyway. So they spent time in the city a few days, and then that was 4th of July. And we went out in Hudson River that night, and they shot the fireworks off. We were anchored out in front of the Statue of Liberty, and New York City was behind us, and the Statue of Liberty and the fireworks were going off. And that sitting on that boat, that was about the coolest thing. My girls still talk about that. I mean, that was the coolest thing. 4th of July, I can ever remember. I can't top that one. It was emotional sitting there watching the Statue of Liberty and thinking about all that. It was very cool.
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1: Hey, y'all, it's Tyler Hubbard, wishing you a safe and happy 4th of July.
2: Yeah, I love the 4th of July. A lot of great memories growing up, you know, watching fireworks, being with family, hanging out. And even to this day, we have a tradition where we try to go to Sun Valley, where my wife is from, and hang out in the mountains, take the kids, and just spend a week out there just kind of enjoying life and taking it all in. And obviously, we still love to do the fireworks and hang out, but also just kind of reflect and be thankful for the country we live in, the sacrifice that's made so that we can live here and be free. And it's just a special holiday. And we're always so grateful and thankful for the people who serve this country and the sacrifice that's made, you know, with their families and everything else, and, you know, pay honor and tribute to those who fight so hard for that freedom.
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0: celebrating the greatest country in the world, 250 years in the making.
1: In a 250-year history, countless individuals have to step up to the plate to protect a nation's safety and its ideals. Some of those individuals become famous for their sacrifice, but many do not. Since 1776, approximately 41 million Americans have had the courage and fortitude to serve in a branch of the United States Armed Forces. From the Civil War to two World Wars, Vietnam, and modern-day engagements in the Middle East, more than 10 million have served in live combat. Nearly 3 million have suffered casualties, and more than a million Americans have paid the ultimate price in service of our country. Today, veterans are remembered in cemeteries, commemorations, and memorials, many of which can be found spotted across northern Michigan, including Pennsylvania Park in downtown Petoskey and Veterans Park in Traverse City. But they are also remembered each and every time one of us says thank you, celebrating 250 years of American sacrifice on Star Country 106.7.
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5: Partly sunny this afternoon with a high of 83. Tonight, low of 63. Slight chances of thunderstorms and chances for showers after 11. Tomorrow for Independence Day, high of 78. So partly sunny skies, chances of showers and thunderstorms late afternoon. And then tomorrow night, chance for showers and thunderstorms, mostly cloudy, low of 59. And Sunday, more chances of showers with partly sunny skies with a high of 77 and a low of 56. It's 82 Traverse City, 77 Petoskey, and 81 Gaylord.
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celebrating America 250. WSRT Gaylord, Traverse City, Northern Michigan, and W296 EJ Petoskey. 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
2: Yeah, I love the 4th of July. A lot of great memories growing up, you know, watching fireworks, being with family, hanging out. And even to this day, we have a tradition where we try to go to Sun Valley, where my wife is from, and hang out in the mountains, take the kids, and just spend a week out there just kind of enjoying life and taking it all in. And obviously we still love to do the fireworks and hang out, but also just kind of reflect and be thankful for the country we live in, the sacrifice that's made so that we can live here and be free. And it's just a special holiday, and we're always so grateful and thankful for the people who serve this country and the sacrifice that's made, you know, with their families and everything else, and, you know, pay honor and tribute to those who fight so hard for that freedom.
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The devil went down to Georgia. He was looking for a soul to steal. He was in a bind because he was way behind and he was willing to make a deal. When he came across this young man sawing on a fiddle and playing it hot, and the devil jumped up on a hickory stump and said, "Boy, let me tell you what. I guess you didn't know it, but I'm a fiddle player too. And if you'd care to take a dare, I'll make a bet with you. Now, you play pretty good fiddle, boy, but give the devil his due. I bet a fiddle of gold against your soul, because I think I'm better than you." The boy said, "My name's Johnny, and it might be a sin, but I'll take your bet. You're going to regret

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And he pulled the bow across the strings and it made an evil hiss. And then a band of demons joined in and it sounded

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Johnny said, "Devil, just come on back if you ever want to try again. 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
4: Partly sunny skies for the remainder of the day with a high of 83. Tonight, low 63 with slight chances of thunderstorms, then chances of showers and patchy fog that will carry over into your Independence Day morning. Partly sunny skies, also calls for a chance of showers and thunderstorms late afternoon. High of 78. Tomorrow night has a chance for thunderstorms and showers. Otherwise, mostly cloudy skies with a low of 59 and a chance for rain Sunday with a high of 77 and a low of 56. Traverse City, it is 81, 77 Petoskey, and 81 Gaylord.
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2: Yeah, I love the 4th of July. A lot of great memories growing up, you know, watching fireworks, being with family, hanging out. And even to this day, we have a tradition where we try to go to Sun Valley, where my wife is from, and hang out in the mountains, take the kids, and just spend a week out there just kind of enjoying life and taking it all in. And obviously we still love to do the fireworks and hang out, but also just kind of reflect and be thankful for the country we live in, the sacrifice that's made so that we can live here and be free. And it's just a special holiday, and we're always so grateful and thankful for the people who serve this country and the sacrifice that's made, you know, with their families and everything else, and, you know, pay honor and tribute to those who fight so hard for that freedom.
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9: Star Country Weather. Tonight, low 63, slight chances of thunderstorms, but then a chance for showers and more thunderstorms. Patchy fog that will form overnight and carry over into tomorrow morning. Your Independence Day forecast calling for partly sunny skies, chances of showers and thunderstorms after 5. More chances of showers and thunderstorms tomorrow night with a low of 59. Sunday, a chance for rain. High is 77 and a low of 56. Traverse City, it's 79. 76 Petoskey and 79 Gaylor.
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I'm dressed up for success. 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
2: Yeah, I love the 4th of July. A lot of great memories growing up, you know, watching fireworks, being with family, hanging out. And even to this day, we have a tradition where we try to go to Sun Valley, where my wife is from, and hang out in the mountains, take the kids, and just spend a week out there just kind of enjoying life and taking it all in. And obviously we still love to do the fireworks and hang out, but also just kind of reflect and be thankful for the country we live in, the sacrifice that's made so that we can live here and be free. And it's just a special holiday, and we're always so grateful and thankful for the people who serve this country and the sacrifice that's made, you know, with their families and everything else, and, you know, pay honor and tribute to those who fight so hard for that freedom.
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2: Tonight, low 63, slight chances of thunderstorms and showers, and then more chances later tonight. Patchy fog forming in the overnight hours and will carry over into your Independence Day morning with partly sunny skies and chances of late afternoon showers and thunderstorms with a high of 78. More chances of showers and thunderstorms tomorrow night with a low of 59. Sunday has a chance for rain, high of 77 and a low of 56. Traverse City, it's 78. 75 Petoskey and 79 Gaylord.
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saw the old man's face. Front page obituary, he was a millionaire. 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His kids were mad as hell.

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2: Yeah, I love the 4th of July. A lot of great memories growing up, you know, watching fireworks, being with family, hanging out. And even to this day, we have a tradition where we try to go to Sun Valley, where my wife is from, and hang out in the mountains, take the kids, and just spend a week out there just kind of enjoying life and taking it all in. And obviously we still love to do the fireworks and hang out, but also just kind of reflect and be thankful for the country we live in, the sacrifice that's made so that we can live here and be free. And it's just a special holiday, and we're always so grateful and thankful for the people who serve this country and the sacrifice that's made, you know, with their families and everything else, and, you know, pay honor and tribute to those who fight so hard for that freedom.
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1: 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I'm changing positions and want to encourage you to consider coming to McDonald Garber Broadcasting. 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